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0: 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What about love? What about the high price of meds for your pets? If you've ever looked at that and thought, man, is there a cheaper way to do it? Listen to this. CVS Pharmacies is now filling prescriptions for dogs and cats. Doesn't mean it's going to be automatically cheaper than when you go to the vet, but a lot of the common medications, especially the generic drugs, are. So the next time your vet writes a prescription, it may be worth asking for a written copy and then comparing the price before you fill it.
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0: Nashville's variety station, Mix 92.9. I always hope you dance, especially to the music you're listening to on Mix. I'm Doug, this is Real Life, and I thought we could talk tonight about beauty treatments. Because I'm reading about another one that's really weird, but people are swearing by it. I don't know if you've heard this yet or not, but in South Korea, the big thing is injecting cadaver skin into your face to look younger. This is human skin donated by corpses to stimulate your own cell growth. One person says, I wish I was sedated because it hurts, but honey, by day three, I was looking like a newborn baby dumpling. I would 100% do it again. Company behind the controversial procedure, hoping to bring it to America next year. I don't know if I'm doing that. So, short of surgery, because that's another thing, do you know of someone who's done something like weird to tap into the fountain of youth?
1: I did have a friend that one time that read something on somewhere and said to put honey all over her face with like baking soda. She did do that.
0: Well, that's weird, but did it work?
1: I mean, I don't think it worked, no. She looks exactly the same, and she had been doing it for a while. Huh. I just think, man, I don't know that you can necessarily stop the ages of time with an anti-wrinkle cream unless you do Botox. I just don't think any of those things work.
0: But people keep trying them, don't they? Do you know of someone, maybe it's yourself, you can be anonymous, that's done something to tap into the fountain of youth? Not surgery, that's a whole other show, but maybe did you drink something? Did you eat something? I'd love to hear the story. 737-0929. It's Real Life on Mix.
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20: A beautiful evening in store. Get outside if you can. Not as humid and temperatures below average tonight. How about that? Mid-60s for your overnight low. Now Friday, bring on the sunshine. It'll be a beautiful day. Still not as muggy with temperatures below average for your daytime high in the upper 80s. I'm News 2 meteorologist Daphne DeLorean with Mix 92.9.
0: Thank you so much, Daph. I'm loving this. Definitely take me for a walk outside. It's a beautiful night. As we continue a night of your favorites, it's not in the forecasts, but it is on the radio. Thunder. 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

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We can make your dreams come true if you've been dreaming about a Christmas show with For King and Country December 15th at the Opry House. I got a final pair of passes to give away. 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
1: Your life, your music, Mix 92.9. Don't be so quick to walk away, because now things are getting interesting. Game time, and my final pair of tickets to see for King and Country and their incredible Christmas show coming to the Opry House on December the 15th. Our game tonight is simply an impossible question. So if you've got the right answer, you're the first one to give it to me at 737-0929. The Christmas tickets are yours. So they asked Americans, what group of people who don't normally receive tips probably should? What do you think the number one answer was? You know, you call, you win. 737-0929. They asked Americans, what group of people who don't normally receive tips probably should? What do you think the number one answer is? The right answer scores you two tickets to For King and Country, the Christmas show coming December 15th. It's game time right now on Mix 92.9.

0: 929. I couldn't agree more. You are amazing. So glad you're here on Real Life. It is game time, and I'm looking for the answer to our impossible question. It reads like this. They asked Americans what group of people who don't normally receive tips should. What do you think the top answer is?
1: Would it be teachers?
0: Teachers!
1: Yes!
0: You're the winner. Who is this?
1: Vicky.
0: Awesome, Vicky. Would you happen to be a teacher?
1: No, I just know some wonderful teachers.
0: Yeah, they should get some tips besides just a mug or an apple or something, right?
1: You're right.
0: Well, for King and Country, we're going to do an awesome Christmas show this year at the Opry House. You'll be there December 15th. Congratulations.
1: Thank you so much.

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Would you like to go see Train when they come to town at Ascend Amphitheater on July 31st? 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

0: 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I love when you stay with me. Got a whole night of your favorites lined up here on Mix. Tonight, something happened that you probably didn't even notice, or maybe not right away. So to set the stage, last night was the final sunset of the summer in the 8 o'clock hour. Tonight, the sun went down at 7:59. And from here on out, sunset will arrive a little earlier each evening. Now, don't panic. We're only talking about a minute or two at a time, and we're still getting like 14 hours of daylight every day. So there's plenty of time for the evening walks, the backyard cookouts, the fireflies. It's just one of those quiet reminders that summer doesn't end all at once. It slowly waves goodbye. More details on that and all the trending headlines, just head to local news at mix929.com.
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2: Get outside for your Thursday evening. Beautiful weather in store. We'll see a few clouds out there, not as muggy, and temperatures dropping down to the mid-60s for your overnight low. Now, Friday, it'll be a beautiful finish to the work week. Temperatures in the mid to upper 80s, plenty of sunshine, and still not as muggy. I'm News 2 meteorologist Daphne DeLorean with Mix 92.9.
3: Thank you so much, Daph. Loving this weather. 73 degrees right now in Music City as we kick off 60 minutes of uninterrupted music with Maroon 5.

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Nashville's variety station, Mix 92.9. Have you ever wanted to be in a movie? Well, you have the opportunity a week from tomorrow. There's a new film called A Music City Story that's filming a major concert scene next Friday, a week from tomorrow, at the Municipal Auditorium, and they need 1,000 extras to fill the audience. You check in around 3:30 in the afternoon. You'll experience the concert scene. You'll get a meal, a t-shirt. I think you got to be there for about 8 hours. No acting experience required. I've signed up for this. I'm intrigued. The people behind this project are one half of For King and Country, Joel Smallbone and his wife, Mariah. You want some more information on this? We've got it for you, along with all of the other trending headlines. You want to be a movie extra? I'm going. We've got the details up. 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

0: Nashville's variety station, Mix 92.9. Okay, the kids are going back to school soon, but it doesn't mean summer is over. In fact, there's all kinds of fun still on the calendar. The Tomato Art Festival in East Nashville, August 7th and 8th. You got the State Fair coming August 13th through the 22nd. Cheekwoods with the annual Black Arts Bash on August 15th. And then you've got a Free Musicians Corner Fall Series that kicks off in Centennial Park. I mean, we're just scratching the surface. We tried to pull it all together to help you out. 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
18: A beautiful evening in store. Get outside if you can. Not as humid and temperatures below average tonight. How about that? Mid-60s for your overnight low. Now Friday, bring on the sunshine. It'll be a beautiful day, still not as muggy, with temperatures below average for your daytime high in the upper 80s. I'm News 2 meteorologist Daphne DeLorean with Mix 92.9.
0: Loving this cooler weather, Daph. 72 degrees right now in Music City as we head uptown, Funk.

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0: 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A microchip only takes a few seconds to put in place, but can make all the difference if your friend and family member wanders far from home. 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
12: Nashville weather. Get outside for your Thursday evening. Beautiful weather in store. We'll see a few clouds out there. Not as muggy, and temperatures dropping down to the mid-60s for your overnight low. Now, Friday, it'll be a beautiful finish to the work week. Temperatures in the mid to upper 80s. Plenty of sunshine and still not as muggy. I'm News 2 meteorologist Daphne DeLorean with Mix 92.9.
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0: 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I am lonely no more because you are here. So glad you are. Are you someone that goes to the thrift store a lot? I'm not a big thrifter, but I know many people are trying to find that diamond in the rough. And this 19-year-old kiddo did. Have you heard this story? Quinn is digging through the Goodwill, finds an old Lakers warm-up jacket from the basketball team, so he buys it for $3.07. He does a little bit of research, and this jacket belonged to Wilt Chamberlain, was actually worn during the 1972 NBA Finals. Sotheby's authenticated it, put it up for auction, and it sold, are you ready, for $90,000. $3.07 is all he paid. You know, whoever donated that jacket to Goodwill is going, what?
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0: Nashville's variety station, Mix 92.9. Always good to get Rickrolled on a Thursday, right? I'm Doug. And if you've ever wanted to be on a movie set, in a movie a week from tomorrow, you've got your chance. There's a new film, A Music City Story, that's filming a major concert scene at the Municipal Auditorium next Friday, and they need 1,000 extras. You'll check in around 3:30. You'll get a t-shirt and a meal as a thank you. Have to be there for about 8 hours. No acting experience required. I actually signed up for this. I'm going to head over there and see what it's like. You're welcome to join me. You can find the sign-up link and more information about all the trending stories at mix929.com.
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11: If it doesn't make you better, healthier, happier, or much more interesting, we won't put it on this show. This is Intelligence for Your Life. I am your grateful host. My name is John Tesh. And if you want to fall asleep, the experts say the solution is the same whether you're 3 years old or 73 years old. Let's face it, most three-year-olds aren't calm and serene. They're overstimulated, but so are we as adults. So, pediatric emergency medicine physician Dr. Hassan Mirali says we should all have the same routine. Here you go. First, always have a set bedtime. Dr. Mirali says data shows regular bedtimes teach your body and brain to expect sleep at a certain time, so your sleep-inducing hormones kick in. Also, make sure you take a hot bath or shower about 90 minutes before bed. According to a comprehensive study by the University of Texas, a hot bath or shower significantly shortens the time it takes to fall asleep because our body temperature needs to drop before sleep. And a hot shower dilates your blood vessels, speeding up that process. One more thing, apply lotion, just as you would to a baby. In studies, when infants received a bedtime massage with lotion, they experienced longer periods of sleep. And guess what? The same lotion reaction is true for adults.
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11: And coming up, I'll tell you why experts say sunglasses are not just an accessory to make you look cool. Stand by.

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0: I want to tell you about the question that relationship experts say every couple should ask each other at least once a year. And it's pretty simple, and here it is. If you had to describe our relationship in three words, what would they be and why? Therapist Laura Todd says this one question offers a quick emotional snapshot of where a relationship really stands. Todd compares relationships to two vines. If you leave the vines alone, they can grow apart. But if you tend to the vines, they intertwine. And with relationships, meaningful conversations help you stay connected and grow stronger. The beauty of the three words exercise is that it makes difficult conversations feel less overwhelming. Maybe your partner says supportive, fun, and connected, or maybe the words are distant, stressful, and exhausted. The goal isn't to call anybody out, it's to open a door. And if what comes up needs a deeper conversation, don't try to solve things when either of you are tired or distracted. Just know the healthiest relationships aren't the ones that never struggle. They're the ones where both people keep checking in. That's big. And you can use these three words, the three-word technique, as your starting point.
2: Intelligence for your life.
0: And coming up, what's the germiest thing in the grocery store today? Is it the conveyor belt, the credit card signing pen, or is it the self-checkout? This one surprised me, and it's next.

0: Listen, the more you know. Intelligence for your life. When you first saw her, she was out walking her dog. You didn't notice her at first. But when you finally did, it was too late. Because at that moment, you were speeding. She was out walking her dog and only had a second to let go of the leash. Your foot was on the gas and her life was on the line. Speeding catches up with you. 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
11: Friends, do you frequently use the self-checkout at the grocery store? I do. I did yesterday. Well, we're supposed to keep some hand sanitizer close by next time because a brand new study has found out just how germy those bagging stations are. Scientists from the Liverpool School of Tropical Medicine, they swabbed items that people touch every day. Things like handrails, door handles, keypads, and self-service checkouts, and they analyzed the samples in a lab. Now, they found many of the items contained very high bacterial loads, but the results from these self-service checkouts were particularly alarming, quote-unquote. They contained five types of bacteria that are known to cause disease in people, and the amount of bacteria they found was also alarming, considering how many people touch self-checkout stations every day, and they are not cleaned, most of them, between customers. So make sure you have some hand sanitizer with you or wash your hands as soon as possible after you shop.

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1: But how your relationship is doing. All you have to do is look at your text messages. Wayne State University psychologists, they analyzed text messages between couples, and they found the words used showed how happy they were in the relationship. So, for example, scroll through your text messages. See how many times you use the word you. It turns out the more people use the word you in this study, the less happy the couple was. It's because the word you is often part of an accusation, right? Like, you are never around, or why did you do this? The use of emotion words in text messages is also revealing. Words like happy, excited, love, or great. The psychologist found the more positive emotion words a man

0: man used in his text messages, the more stable and happy the relationship tended to be. Now, women naturally use more emotion words, so it only mattered if men were texting them too. And the next clue to look for in your text messages, insider language. Now, this is huge. That means nicknames, inside jokes, abbreviations that are specific to you as a couple. Because having your own language, that creates a bond and shows you're invested in the relationship. Take a look at your text messages.
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1: Welcome to Intelligence for Your Life on the radio. My name is John Tesh. As per always, we're here to move you forward in your life. And let's say you have a big mental challenge coming up, maybe an exam, a technical problem, or you're working through your business strategy. What should you do in the 10 minutes before you sit down and start trying to solve problems? Well, we know now. According to the University of Michigan, you should spend 10 minutes just chit-chatting with friends or acquaintances, because small talk is the best mental warm-up. In a study, hundreds of volunteers engaged in various activities before taking cognitive tests, and the activity that boosted their performance the most was just a bit of pleasant small talk. Psychologist Oscar Ybarra led the research. He says, a friendly conversation is actually a workout for the brain. You need to read the other person's emotions, absorb information, and respond. It's a workout for our executive functioning, the part of the brain responsible for working memory, focus, and switching attention. So, a friendly chat will prime your brain to pay attention, remember details, and switch between thoughts fluidly. And that will improve your performance on mental tasks. There you have it.
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1: Coming up, I didn't see this one coming. 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Did you know that matchbooks are making a surprising comeback? 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We'll talk about the trend next. Matchbooks.

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1: My name is John Tesh, and I'm about to get my rocking chair out of storage because listen to this, it's intelligence for your health. 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Well, this comes from the International Journal of Pharmaceutical Sciences. 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It's because rocking stimulates the vestibular system in the inner ear. And that system plays a key role in maintaining balance and communicating with your central nervous system. We want this. 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Or you can get something like a Ready Rocker that can turn any chair or even your couch into a rocker. It's a little device you put between your back and the cushions, and you have a rocking chair. And here's some rocking trivia. Did you know President John F. Kennedy's doctor prescribed a rocking chair to relieve his chronic back pain? It works by increasing muscle activity in the back.
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0: expected to surge over the next 5 years, and the demand for cold plunge pools or tubs is expected to nearly double. Zillow's home trends expert Amanda Pendleton says two things are happening simultaneously. More consumers are adding these features to their homes because you can now get them more cheaply, and real estate agents are recognizing the selling power of the wellness craze. It's evolved way beyond having a home gym into a daily lifestyle focused on longevity and stress reduction and healthy aging, better sleep. As an example, you can buy an infrared sauna from Walmart, Costco, or Wayfair for anywhere from $700 to $3,000. Experts say the pandemic fast-tracked the wellness movement by making people prioritize their health. And now, instead of driving across town for treatments, a lot of people want those amenities right in their own homes.
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0: 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And it's opened the door for a new debate. Who gets custody of the passwords when people break up?

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1: So traditionally, when couples break up, there's lots of drama deciding who gets custody of the pets, the house, and the furniture, right? But today, couples also need to divvy up their passwords. Today's surveys show a whopping 80% of adults in a relationship share at least one password with their partner, from Netflix accounts to joint email to online subscriptions. According to cybersecurity expert Harold Lee, sharing passwords is a huge sign of trust in a relationship. Unfortunately, that can also open the door for major problems when a relationship turns sour. For example, there have been many cases of exes tracking their former romantic partners through posts on a shared social media account. Or, with a shared Amazon account, exes could rack up thousands of dollars in charges and leave you on the hook for the bill. It's happened. Lee says there's also the potential for awkwardness, like seeing your former partner's Venmo activity so you know whom they're spending time with and where they're going. That's why no matter how well you still get along with your ex, Lee recommends planning a, quote, digital divorce, where you ditch all shared accounts and change any passwords your ex may have access to.

0: Dave and I are going to talk to you about crosswords in the brain now.
1: Oh, yeah.
0: We used to think, okay, do a crossword every day and your brain is going to grow. But here's what brain researchers keep finding. Once a puzzle becomes comfortable,
1: yeah,
0: it stops building much of anything.
1: Yeah.
0: So new wiring comes from new things. The awkward, the fumbling, the I'm terrible at this stage. A language app, piano, watercolors, as in painting, mm-hmm. learning to text your grandkids with voice memos. The struggle is not the obstacle. The struggle is the workout. So, I mean, the action plan is pick one thing you've never done and do it 15 clumsy minutes every day.
1: It's, you know, this is the thing where when they talk about the path is the destination, the struggle is the point. It's 100% true. It's just like when you're exercising. Look, if you start lifting weights, benching 45 pounds feels like a lot. And then if you've been lifting weights for a long time, benching 45 pounds doesn't do anything for you. And if you don't increase that weight, your muscles aren't going to grow. In fact, they will atrophy.
0: Progressive resistance.
1: Right. So you have to do the same thing with your brain. You have to challenge it. It's not the idea that learning another language is good for your brain because you know another language, which, you know, it has its benefits. It's the idea that learning the language takes mental effort, and that mental effort makes your brain better, healthier, and operate more efficiently.
0: Oh, that's well done. Once again, if you want tips like this in your email box free of charge, just go to tesh.com, sign up for our daily email.

0: intelligence for your life.
1: Here's an important piece from our longevity files. Did you know your sense of smell can predict how long you'll live? A University of Chicago study found a direct link between our ability to detect common smells and our longevity. For example, in a smell test, people who couldn't detect the scent of oranges or peppermint were 20% likelier to die within 5 years compared to people who could. The reason? Nose and sinus expert Dr. Jayanth Pinto says our sense of smell is a reflection of our general health. So if our sense of smell is off, it means usually that something in our body is off on a cellular level as well. So pick up some oranges and take a whiff. If you have trouble detecting the scent, schedule a checkup to catch any potential health issues that you could head off.

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We're making the world smarter, one brain at a time. 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

0: We get this question quite a lot from time to time on our Facebook page, so let's get an answer for you. Is it possible to really get pain relief from using acupuncture, or is it a bunch of nonsense? It is the real deal. According to the nonprofit research organization LA Biomed, they found that when you get the needles inserted during acupuncture, your skin starts releasing nitric oxide. Now, nitric oxide, NO, is a gas that improves circulation, and it triggers analgesic or natural pain-killing substances, and that's how it relieves pain. And if you use a heating pad on the sore spot afterward, it increases the release of nitric oxide, and your pain will feel a whole lot better. Recent study found that just 6 sessions of acupuncture can ease everything from chronic headache pain to lower back pain to mobility problems linked to osteoarthritis. Yes, acupuncture really does work.
1: Intelligence for your life with John Tesh.

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0: 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Coming up later tonight, starting at 7, right here. 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

We have a lot more cloud cover today, but still a comfortable and tolerable day in terms of the humidity. This morning, we're starting near 70, and our highs this afternoon into the mid-80s. A stray shower not ruled out during the daytime hours, but it's actually by tomorrow morning that rain chances will pick up. I'm News 2 meteorologist Marcus Bagwell on Mix 92.9.

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1: Oh,
0: with
1: yeah.
0: a K-N-I-F-E. Good morning. It's a mixed morning show. That's our spelling lesson, too, kids.
1: There you go.
0: It's 6 a.m. The mixed morning show is on the air. I'm Jay Phelps in for Sean. Hello there.
1: Thanks for filling in for Sean today. He wanted to take a nice long weekend. Apparently, he was watching some men who were very hard at work last night down at the Pinnacle downtown. I don't know.
0: And he decided he wanted no part of that.
1: Yeah, he decided, you know what? After watching them work so hard, those men at work, I can't go to work tomorrow.
0: I can't, dude. No.
1: No, he's having a good weekend. His parents are in town. So we are going to have a good kickstart to your weekend here with the Mixed Morning Show. Our $1,000 minute coming up, of course, 7:25 this morning. We have your weekend calendar for you, but right before that, 7 o'clock. And before all that even gets going, let's check how the roads are looking with Bob August.
2: Hi,
1: good morning.
2: Bob. Hi there, Hannah and Jay.
1: Hiya, pal.
2: Hiya, pal.
3: How you doing, toots?
1: Oh, God, those toots.
2: Hello. You need a woman who's been smoking for 75 years. Yeah. Hello, toots.
3: Hello, toots. How you
1: At
3: doing?
1: At least a pack a day.
2: Well, good morning. It's Friday. Let's see what's going on here. We had a breakdown on 65 southbound around the ramp to Harding Place. You may still see activity there. And we've got a delay on the Hobson Pike Bridge this morning if you're up east or north of Hamilton Church Road because of a crash on the span as you heading over that part of the lake, so be careful there. Going to see some traffic west of Mount Juliet Road on Hobson Pike as well. 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Time saver traffic and weather together on the quarter hour. Let's get that Friday forecast as we head over to the News 2 Storm Center.
4: We have a lot more cloud cover today, but still a comfortable and tolerable day in terms of the humidity. This morning, we're starting near 70, and our highs this afternoon into the mid-80s. A stray shower not ruled out during the daytime hours, but it's actually by tomorrow morning that rain chances will pick up. I'm News 2 meteorologist Marcus Bagwell on Mix 92.9.
1: Good morning, Marcus. Thank you. 6 o'clock, it's 70 degrees now, and thanks to Kentucky Downs for that update. Well, we finally know this year's theme to this Nashville Christmas tradition. 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
1: Hey, it's Hannah. 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So you can get details on all the locations that are participating, mix929.com. And huge news came in yesterday as Gaylord Opryland announced their theme for this year's Ice Immersive Experience. We love this every year when they do it. And this year, Home Alone is going to be featured.
0: Oh!
1: And with With it, of course, comes all the hijinks of Kevin McAllister. Like always, it'll feature larger-than-life hand-carved ice sculptures. There's going to be 11 different scenes this year, including a big ice sculpture that makes it look like you're walking right into the McAllister home.
0: Wow.
1: Yeah, see the renderings, mix929.com. This is going to open November 6th, and hotel guests can actually purchase tickets starting today. They're going to be on sale for the general public later on. And concert security is going to have to start beefing it up, asking people to look in their shoes after these launch. Fireball Whiskey just released Fireball Sneaks, which are sneakers that have a compartment to hold a flask that can hold up to 4 shots built into them. It's
0: wild.
1: Why not? The compartment's right under the tongue of the sneaker, and the flask is basically like a reusable plastic pouch. If you have babies, you know, like the little pouches that they love with the smoothies in them. So fans can enter this morning at fireballsneaks.com for a chance to purchase them, and apparently that flask is going to be available at retailers nationwide. That's what's trending on Mix 92.9.

0: Mix 92.9, your life and your music. Hannah said, I said, Aunt Sharon. If I did, I didn't mean it. It's Ed Sheeran.
1: Aunt Sharon.
0: Aunt Sharon, not Ed Sheeran.
1: We all have an Aunt Sharon.
0: I bought tickets to see Aunt Sharon. No. It's a 16.
1: She does a great job.
0: She does. With what she has, she does a great job.
1: Well, hey, maybe she'll even play our $1,000 minute a little bit later. You should tell your Aunt Sharon to sign herself up if you want to have a chance at winning $1,000.
0: It's been a mad week.
1: It really has. We have had quite possibly one of the most historic best weeks of $1,000 minute gameplay. On Monday, Susan and Franklin went 9 for 10.
0: Then we had
1: a winner the next day.
0: It was Renee from Murfreesboro on Tuesday.
1: I couldn't read my writing over there. Then we went 9 for 10 again. 5 for 10 yesterday. I mean, it's been incredible. If you want a chance to go up against our clock a little bit later this morning, you got to sign yourself up. Mix929.com.
0: That's all you have to do.
1: That's all you have to do. It's as easy as that. Sign yourself up. We're going to be playing. The clock ticks. 10 questions. 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
0: Bob August is checking the roads this morning. What's it looking like, Bob?
2: Well, let's see. We've got some asphalt here and a couple of potholes.
1: Plenty of potholes out there.
2: Plenty of potholes, yeah. Always.
1: My car has found every single one of them.
2: I'm sure it has. We've got some traffic on 24 West approaching I-40 for driving in from the east side. We've had a collision at the ramp from 65 South to Harding Place. Watch for that off to the shoulders. You exit there. And a wreck on the Hobson Pike Bridge causing delays as you head northbound or eastbound up east of Hamilton Church. And a lot of traffic there over the span. You may see some volume as well coming down from Mount Juliet Road if you're heading southbound or westbound on Hobson Pike. Time saver traffic and weather together on quarter hour. Let's get that forecast from meteorologist Marcus Bagwell at the News 2 Storm Center.
3: Thanks, Bob. It's still comfortable this morning as we're in the 60s and low 70s, but a lot more cloud cover expected today. We'll call it a mostly cloudy sky. A sprinkle or two not ruled out as temperatures climb into the mid 80s, but rain chances do pick up heading into Saturday. The heat is on starting Sunday. I'm News 2 meteorologist Marcus Bagwell on Mix 92.9.
0: Right now, 67 degrees in the Music City. 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
5: 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It's Sean and Hannah from the Mix Morning Show. And maybe you're bored of your regular pizza places around the house.

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0: heard about, you know, Mix 92.9, your life and your music. I don't know what's her name. I don't know. Maybe she'll be big one day.
1: Listen, Taylor Swift is up to something.
0: Who?
1: Taylor Swift. All right. I have a feeling she's going to drop something on us this weekend. I always have this feeling.
0: All
1: However,
0: right.
1: It's Christmas in July weekend. Everyone tomorrow is celebrating.
0: And
1: yeah, tomorrow is the 25th. Of July.
0: Oh.
1: Duh.
0: Well,
1: Christmas
0: so it is.
1: In July. So there's a bunch of different celebrations. I know a lot of places around town are doing little things. I've had some friends who have put up a couple of Christmas decorations here or there just to like get into the mood, you
0: sure.
1: know? But Taylor Swift potentially going to be dropping something, the Swifties think, right in time for the Christmas in July celebration. So if you're celebrating tomorrow, we just want to hear from you because this is so funny. I have some friends who like to keep their Christmas lights up year round. They think it's like totally normal. They think it's normal to have a Christmas tree up year round, and they count down for this day because we're like 6 months out from Christmas.
0: Really?
1: Yeah. 615-737-0929. If you're going to be celebrating Christmas in July, let us know how.
0: I love Christmas lights up all year.
1: Yeah.
0: I'm happy with the little flashing red, yellow, whatever lights.
1: Mm-hmm.
0: Tree? I don't know.
1: Plus I'm going to put your stocking up for you.
0: Plus, well, now you're talking. There's loot involved.
1: Fill it up for
0: That's
1: you.
0: That's different.
1: Put some coal in there for you.
0: Coal.
1: No,
0: I've
1: that's
0: been
1: what
0: very, very nice.
1: Bob August gets coal this year
0: Bob
1: for Christmas
0: has been
1: in
0: mean.
1: July.
0: He's mean and cruel.
1: Mm-hmm.
2: Oh, every year. Are you kidding? It's coal. Coal is my family's go-to for all presents.
1: There you go.
2: Even birthdays.
1: At least you could start a nice fire one day.
0: Are they in West Virginia?
2: Well, that's what I do. See, I save it all up for July, and then I have a big 4th of July barbecue.
1: Perfect. There that's your Christmas in July celebration.
0: Well,
1: I get
0: see,
1: it.
0: Ridiculous there's conversation
1: it
0: nicely.
1: It all
0: Thank
1: works
0: you,
1: out.
2: Yeah, all wrapped up in a nice Christmas bow. We've got 65 southbound busy coming in from the north side as you head down 324 in Trinity and traffic on 24 west at the 40 merge. We've had a crash on the Hobson Pike Bridge, maybe still causing some delays east of Hamilton Church. Otherwise, you should be looking better there. We've had a wreck at the ramp from 65 south to Harding Place off to the shoulder and some debris on the west side on 40 east approaching Whitebridge and Briley. You want to squeeze over to the left there. 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Time saver traffic and weather together. Let's get the forecast and see what's going on. His eyes are on the skies. Meteorologist Marcus Bagwell at the News 2 Storm Center.
3: We have a lot more cloud cover today, but still a comfortable and tolerable day in terms of the humidity. This morning, we're starting near 70 and our highs this afternoon into the mid-80s. A stray shower not ruled out during the daytime hours, but it's actually by tomorrow morning that rain chances will pick up. I'm News 2 meteorologist Marcus Bagwell on Mix 92.9.
1: Thank you, Marcus. 6:30 now, 70 degrees, and thanks to the Diamond Cellar for that update. Well, the road ahead just got harder for this local football star. 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
1: Hey, it's Hannah. This is what's trending. Well, Sumner County announced about last week that they're doing this, and now Robertson County and Cheatham County schools are following suit. School lunch costs are being raised in order to keep their program sustainable. So this is actually Robertson County's first meal price change in 14 years.
11: Really?
1: Luckily enough, it's not too drastic. So student lunches are going to go up 25 cents and staff lunch up 50 cents. Over in Cheatham County, they made a similar move. Student lunch going to now cost $4, adult lunch $6. So they're also encouraging families to look into their free and reduced lunch programs to see if they qualify. Details for that, mix929.com. And the road ahead just got a bit more tricky for a local football star, Diego Pavia. So after going undrafted, then getting invited to practice with the Ravens minicamp, the Heisman Trophy finalist was waived yesterday before the start of training camp. So the future isn't clear for Diego as of now, but if I had to guess, he's probably going to try to get on another team's training camp roster here in any day. Details, mix929.com on that. And Olivia Rodrigo's got a line of new merch on the way, and this is really cool what she did to make it a reality. She actually linked up with 10 women who run small-owned Etsy shops to create different beaded jewelry, bookmarks, flower crowns, hair clips, and more ahead of her first ever Daisy Chain Fields Festival, which is an all-women's festival. So the collection's going to be available on Etsy, also in person at the festival later this summer if you're attending. That's what's trending on Mix 92.9.

0: Mix 92.9 Nashville's Variety Station. Oh, I hear the sound of jingle bells. Merry Christmas in July.
1: Yeah.
0: Ho, ho, ho, I'm sweating.
1: I mean, isn't it crazy, though, that we're already starting to hear about all of the, like, Christmas special shows that are popping up around Nashville later this year? Also, like, Gaylord Opryland just announced that their ice theme is going to be Home Alone.
0: Right.
1: So, obviously, we got to go full Christmas since tomorrow is officially Christmas in July.
0: Being the 25th.
1: Yeah, 615-737-0929. We want to know how you're celebrating, or if you're one of those people who celebrate Christmas year round, like this is Savannah. Now, there's a reason, a good reason, you say, why you keep your Christmas tree up all year.
2: And yeah, no, I have my Christmas tree up all year round. Mm-hmm. And like when I travel, I shop for Christmas ornaments. My ornaments stay up year round, and then I just change the light colors.
0: Oh, do you? Yeah.
2: So, like, I'll have, I have the app on my phone, and I will change them to match. So, like, the wintertime, I'll keep them in shades of blue, and then Valentine's Day rolls around, and I'll make it into pinks and purples, and then St. Patrick's Day will be the greens and oranges.
0: Well,
1: that's fun. See, she's got it. She's got it. Now I think I have been completely influenced. I'm going to go home and put my Christmas tree up for tomorrow. 615-737-0929. If you're celebrating, let us know how this morning. Bob August, what's going on the roads? Any ice out there? Do you want to be frosty for a second? I know it's your new favorite bit.
3: Down to the village.
1: There he is. Ah,
3: with a broomstick. In his hand.
0: Beautiful.
3: You can encourage me anytime you like.
1: I know. He's probably one of the best Frosties in all of Nashville.
0: That was fantastic.
1: He's really good all the time.
0: Beautiful job.
3: I will always channel Jimmy Durante for you. We've got a lot of traffic on the Hobson Pike Bridge this morning. In fact, it may be shut down due to a crash as they're trying to get that cleared up. So you're going to be very heavy on Hobson Pike east of Hamilton Church and west of Mount Juliet Road. So a must to avoid for now, Hobson Pike over Percy Priest Lake. We've had a collision on Harding Place eastbound near I-65. Watch for that off to the shoulder at the bottom of the ramp. Time saver traffic and weather together on the quarter hour. Some nice temperatures, huh? Will it continue? Let's find out from Marcus Bagwell at the News 2 Storm Center.
4: Thanks, Bob. It's still comfortable this morning as we're in the 60s and low 70s, but a lot more cloud cover expected today. We'll call it a mostly cloudy sky. A sprinkle or two not ruled out as temperatures climb into the mid 80s, but rain chances do pick up heading into Saturday. The heat is on starting Sunday. I'm News 2 meteorologist Marcus Bagwell on Mix 92.9.
0: Yeah, but it feels great right now. 67 in the Music City.
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0: Mix 92.9, your life and your music. Good morning, it's the Mix Morning Show. 67 degrees in the Music City. How you doing? It is Friday.
1: It's Friday.
0: Friday is here. We're excited, we're thrilled, and that also means you got things to do.
1: Yes, we have planned out the best weekend ever for you so that you don't even have to do any thinking.
0: That's
1: you know,
0: right.
1: It's one of the last weekends of summer before we go back to school, which is crazy to think about. Also, it's the last weekend to get in on Dino Trek at the Nashville Zoo. This is genuinely your last time. The dinosaurs are about to go extinct again. So get out there this weekend. Gonna have some nice weather. Bring the kids
0: They've
1: out.
0: They've learned nothing, have they?
1: They've learned nothing. So go check out the dinosaurs before they leave. Also tomorrow, this is going to be really fun over at Geodas Park. The Premier League is in town. Liverpool FC going to take on Sunderland AFC. These are rivals. They're going head-to-head tomorrow night in a friendly, which is cool because of the course they don't really play here often. And these are some of the most talented soccer players in the whole world. So you can go and check them out. Tickets are, of course, on sale and available for that over at Geodas Park tomorrow night. Also, T-Pac's Family Day is happening tomorrow from 1:30 to 4:30. And this is fun. It's Wizard of Oz themed. So they're going to have all different activities, treats, and live performances, all, themed after Wizard of Oz characters. And it's good for the whole family to go down there for that. Murfreesboro Hot Chicken Festival is also happening tomorrow. That's running from 4 into the night, 9 o'clock at downtown Murfreesboro Square. There's a competition going on for People's Choice, Best in the Borough, also the hottest of the hot. And don't worry, there's going to be plenty of milk on site to help your tongue and your taste buds.
0: It's a good idea.
1: Yeah, dealing with all that hot chicken.
0: Uh-huh.
1: Also, we were talking all morning about Christmas in July. And yeah, there's a bunch of events to get into for that as well. A bar crawl is going to be happening in Midtown. It's kicking off at Live Oak. Friends in Low Places is going to have a party on the rooftop. Also, Hallmark showing Christmas movies right now if you're staying in all weekend long.
0: I have seen that going past it on their lineup.
1: So much fun.
0: Whoa, man.
1: I love that they're bringing it back for Christmas in July. So you can get all the details on everything going on this weekend. Mix929.com. It's under the Mix Morning Show's Best Weekend Ever calendar. And you already know that's brought to you by our friends at Old South.
0: All right, Bob August checking on the traffic for us. Snowing today, Bob?
2: Yeah, just a little bit, though. Light coating here and there, especially at the higher elevations, but otherwise...
0: Slow down on the on and off ramps?
2: On and off ramps, that's
0: bridges,
2: right. Bridges and overpasses, you know. Speaking of that, we do have a crash that has shut down the Hobson Pike Bridge over at Percy Priest Lake, that little stretch there, crash being cleared. So you're going to see a lot of traffic on Hobson Pike east of Hamilton Church and west of Mount Juliet Road. Not many good alternates. For that, you can use the Couchville Pike Weekly Lane combo, I guess, as an alternate. That'll send you kind of a little ways around that. But Hobson Pike so far shut down on the Hobson Pike Bridge. Harding Place has had a wreck eastbound just off of 65. That's been off to the right shoulder. 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Time saver traffic and weather together on the quarter hour. His eyes are on the skies. What do you see? Marcus Bagwell at the News 2 Storm Center.
3: We have a lot more cloud cover today, but still a comfortable and tolerable day in terms of the humidity. This morning, we're starting near 70, and our highs this afternoon into the mid-80s. A stray shower not ruled out during the daytime hours, but it's actually by tomorrow morning that rain chances will pick up. I'm News 2 meteorologist Marcus Bagwell on Mix 92.9.
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1: Hey, it's Hannah. This is what's trending. Well, Sumner County parents, this could help you out now that you have another week of summer to plan for. We were telling you earlier this week that Sumner County is delaying the start of school by a week due to a network breach, but now a martial arts camp has added an extra session to help parents out. Impact Martial Arts in Gallatin is going to host a fifth summer camp session from August 3rd through 7th, which was supposed to be the first week of school. So this is a great option for parents having a hard time finding childcare for that new week. Details, mix929.com for that. And unfortunately, it seems like one of our favorite parking garages downtown is never going to reopen. So the Nashville Public Library garage downtown that was expected to have a partial reopening after a fire over a year ago isn't going to be opening now. So unfortunately, the timeline is getting pushed back. NDOT is continuing to take bids for a stabilization work. They say they just haven't found contractors that they feel are qualified enough for the job. So in the meantime, the McKendry garage is still open with reduced rates for library goers, and they're going to extend the parking window from 90 minutes to 120 minutes there for the discount. You can get details on that, mix929.com. And new Destiny's Child music is coming soon, kind of. Within the next 30 days or so, we can expect multiple Destiny's Child remixes, all of which have never been released to the public. So this is all to celebrate the 26th anniversary of their iconic album, The Writing's on the Wall, which included all of their biggest hits like Bills, Bills, Bills, and Say My Name. Wow, 26 years. I can't believe I was 10 when that album came out and I started calling people bugaboo. Thanks to that, still going strong to this day. That's what's trending on Mix 92.9.

0: 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It is time for us to start giving away some money.
1: Oh, yeah. Hopefully, at least. $1,000 Minute is right around the corner.
0: What a week it's been.
1: It's been unreal. Maybe even historic, some might say.
0: Perhaps.
1: Yeah, we had a winner with Renee in Murfreesboro on Tuesday. On Monday, though, and on Wednesday, our contestants went 9 for 10. Yesterday, we were halfway there. And let's hope that we can bring the newest $1,000 Minute title over to Columbia with our friend Autumn. Yay! She's our contestant.
2: All right.
1: Autumn, we just woke you up, didn't we?
2: You sure did.
1: Wasn't expecting this on a Friday, but that's just how our $1,000 Minute works.
2: I'll take the opportunity.
1: Right? Especially, this is really cool. It looks like you want to do something really fun with the $1,000 if you want it today. Tell us about your goal of converting a short bus.
2: Yeah, so I have actually found this short bus, and I'm actually only $1,000 away from it right now.
1: No so way.
2: Crazy. Yeah, it's kind of crazy that you guys are calling me this morning.
1: Oh, my God. It's the universe knew.
2: It's a storytelling podcast based on the human experience. So my vision is to travel the country and help people tell their stories. It's called Humans in Bloom, and the whole premise is that beautiful things can grow from dark, dirty places.
0: All right.
1: Wow.
0: Use the bus for that.
1: That is awesome. Yeah, what a cool thing. Well, let's hope that we can get Autumn that last $1,000, hopefully get her that short bus to start converting it, girl. We're going to kick off our $1,000 Minute clock just about 10 minutes from now, so don't go anywhere. Play along with Autumn today.
0: 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Tell us about the traffic.
3: Hello, Jay Phelps. Hello, Hannah Byram. We've got traffic on the Hobson Pike Bridge this morning. They've had to shut down the span to clear a wreck over Percy Priest Lake. So Hobson Pike is heavy as you head east of Hamilton Church and west of Mount Juliet Road. You can use a Couchville Pike Weekly Lane combo to circumnavigate some of that. Otherwise, there aren't many good alternates. You've got traffic on 24 West at the 40 Merge on 65 South through Trinity Lane. A wreck lingering in Creve Hall on Harding Place eastbound near I-65. That's been

0: 67 degrees in the Music City.
1: Some days call for today's hits. 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That's why we play more variety than anyone else. 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
8: Big day at the court. Supreme Court ruling in favor of protecting women's sports, upholding state restrictions on transgender athletes in a 6-3 landmark decision.
7: In Tennessee, conservative Johnny Garrett led the fight to save girls' sports, spearheading legislation to ban biological men from competing against our daughters. Now, Garrett's running for Congress to stand with President Trump and keep on winning for Tennessee. Garrett will halt the radical left's woke agenda in Washington. No sex changes for minors. No liberal indoctrination in schools. No trans perverts in girls' locker rooms. That's why Tennessee's own Riley Gaines has endorsed Johnny Garrett, a proudly pro-Trump, pro-life Christian conservative who always put America first. Johnny Garrett for Congress.
9: I'm Johnny Garrett, candidate for Congress, and I approve this message.
7: Paid for by Johnny Garrett for Congress.

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1: My name is Amy. When I'm listening to Mix, it makes me so happy, gives me so much energy. 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
1: There's Autumn in Columbia.
2: Autumn is ready to play. 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
1: here. Yeah, she sure is ready to play, hoping to get herself a nice little short bus to convert into a podcast, or a rolling podcast.
2: You got 60 seconds to answer 10 questions correctly. Don't know an answer? Say pass. We'll come back at the time at the end if there's time. Same thing if you answer incorrectly on a question, but you answer all 10 in 60 seconds, you'll win $1,000.
1: Yeah. All right, Autumn, let's just get right into it today.
2: Clock starts now.
1: This color light means go.
3: Green.
1: In computers, Mac is short for what?
3: Macintosh.
1: It's Kristen Chenoweth's birthday. She's known for playing what good witch?
3: Belinda.
1: Nathan's and Ballpark are brands of what?
3: Hot dog.
1: What gas is commonly used to make balloons float?
3: Helium.
1: What herb is most prominent in pesto?
3: Basil.
1: This popular cinnamon whiskey just launched a new flask sneaker.
3: Fireball.
1: In the Hunger Games, Katniss got what score in the gamekeeper's assessment?
3: Pass.
1: This year's theme of Gaylord Opryland's Ice is going to be what movie?
3: Harry Potter.
1: What animal is the most prevalent in Gabby's dollhouse?
3: Pass.
1: It's Kristen Chenoweth's birthday. She's best known for playing what good witch?
3: Belinda.
1: In the Hunger Games, Katniss got what score in the gamekeeper's assessment?
3: Oh my god.
1: Hey, that's all right, Autumn.
2: All right.
3: I just got it up.
1: Yeah, you did absolutely fantastic here this morning. And guess what? It's not $1,000, but you're going to have a lot of fun. We're sending you over to the Wilson County, Tennessee State Fair.
2: Yay! Woo-hoo!
4: Thanks, Bob. It's still
3: awesome.
1: That's going to be a blast. Let's go over the ones you missed, too.
2: Yeah, Hunger Games. Katniss got the gamekeeper assessment of 11.
1: Mm-hmm.
2: Let's see. Gaylord Opryland is going to be doing Home Alone. And Gabby's Dollhouse is a cat.
1: Yes. And we came back to that Kristen Chenoweth
3: one. I've never even heard of Gabby's Dollhouse.
1: I thought you said Belinda the first time, not Glinda. So I came back around to it. That might be on me. So
3: I think I might have said Belinda.
1: Okay. That's all right. You did fantastic here this morning. And you are going over to the Wilson County, Tennessee State Fair.
2: Congratulations.
1: Yes. Yay. Also, what's funny is she did get like Gaylord Opryland's Ice, the Harry Potter, that one is happening, but in Texas.
2: Okay.
1: I wonder if she saw the news for that. Ours here in Nashville going to be Home Alone and going to be fantastic. And you can sign yourself up for our $1,000 minute if you were yelling those answers along with Autumn in the car. Mix929.com. We're going to play again Monday morning, and you never know. Maybe at some point we're going to even have tickets to send you over to Ice.
2: Yeah.
1: If you're lucky.
2: If you're good.
1: Yeah, only if you're good.
2: Bob August is checking the roads for us on our drive-in for Friday morning. Hi, Bob.
5: Hi, Jay. Hi, Hannah. We've got some traffic on 65 South through 24 in Trinity Lane. If you're driving down from the north side this morning, you're going to be a bit busy on 24 westbound, heading up toward the 40 merge, and on 40 west of the airport. Watch for some volume on 40 westbound as well as you head west of Donaldson Pike over toward Briley Parkway. Maybe something going on there, so heads up with that. And if you're heading up from the south side on 65 northbound, north of Spring Hill, you're in good shape this morning. Through Saturn Parkway and June Lake. Time saver traffic and weather together on the quarter hour. Let's get the forecast from meteorologist Marcus Bagwell at the Nice 2 Storm Center.
6: We have a lot more cloud cover today, but still a comfortable and tolerable day in terms of the humidity. This morning, we're starting near 70, and our highs this afternoon into the mid-80s. A stray shower not ruled out during the daytime hours, but it's actually by tomorrow morning that rain chances will pick up. I'm News 2 meteorologist Marcus Bagwell on Mix 92.9.
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0: 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I'm Jay, in for Sean. Hannah is here as usual.
1: Yes, and we just played the $1,000 Minute with our friend Autumn in Columbia. Boy, did she do good.
0: She did a nice job.
1: Went 7 for 10, but it was one of those nail biters for sure. Gotta say hi really quick, too, to our friend of the show, Jeff, who's listening in the car with his daughter, Lila, who's actually driving them to the last day of summer camp today. What was more stressful, Jeff? Was it Lila's driving or the $1,000 Minute? Because this was a nail biter week for sure.
0: Oh, she's got a permit?
1: She's got a permit.
0: Oh,
1: driving and playing the $1,000 Minute.
0: Oh, I see.
1: Nothing more distracting than that, right? But no, it was a lot of fun. 7 for 10, our friend Autumn went this morning. If there was something that she could have done yesterday that would have gotten her a step closer to winning the money.
0: On her drive home, Butter at 422. Tune in then. You'll hear a question and the answer that's going to be in the next quiz. And it's always a hard one.
1: Yeah, it's always tricky. Today's, it was the Hunger Games question about Katniss and what score she got during the gamekeeper's assessment. How would you know that if you, you know, didn't watch Hunger Games recently? Which, who has?
0: I wouldn't know.
1: Well, that's why you got to listen then. 422 later this afternoon. Butter's going to give you another question and answer. It's going to be the hardest one on Monday morning's game. So sign yourself up, mix929.com to play, and then listen to Butter 422 later this afternoon right here on Mix 92.9.
0: Listen to Bob August right now. He's going to talk to you about traffic.
2: I am. It's my favorite subject. Let's go to the east side. You've got 40.
0: You're so one-dimensional, Bob.
2: I am. I'm like Flat
0: you
2: Stanley.
0: You branch out into like...
1: Bobby.
2: Flat Bobby. I should branch out one of these days.
0: All right, though. Go right ahead now.
2: Okay, thank you. 40 westbound is a little bit busy west of Donaldson Pike. We've had a stalled car off to the right as you head toward Briley Parkway. Traffic on 24 west at the 40 merge on 65 south down through Trinity Lane and looking pretty good on 65 north of Spring Hill up through Williamson County and into Davidson. Time saver traffic and weather together on the quarter hour. How about those temperatures this morning? Meteorologist Marcus Bagwell is at the News 2 Storm Center.
3: Thanks, Bob. It's still comfortable this morning as we're in the 60s and low 70s, but a lot more cloud cover expected today. We'll call it a mostly cloudy sky. A sprinkle or two not ruled out as temperatures climb into the mid-80s, but rain chances do pick up heading into Saturday. The heat is on starting Sunday. I'm News 2 meteorologist Marcus Bagwell on Mix 92.9.
0: All right, off to a good start. 70 degrees in the Music City. 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

0: Aw, you're so sweet. 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And ho, ho, ho, Christmas in July, friends.
1: I know, right? That's a jump scare when this song started playing.
0: Yeah, I thought
1: playing.
0: I'd better explain it quickly.
1: Hang on a second. Christmas in July is tomorrow. We've been talking about it all morning because it's fun how many people are actually celebrating this year. There's a bunch of different events happening all around Middle Tennessee.
0: Sure.
1: I've had some friends posting about hanging their lights or putting their tree up just for the weekend for something. You know, just fun, you know, to get into.
0: Yeah.
1: So earlier this morning, we talked to Savannah, who has year-round lights up. And now we got a call from a Diana, 615-737-292.
0: Let's try over.
1: Where am I?
0: 615-737-0929.
1: That's the correct phone
0: there
1: number.
0: You go.
1: I started, I think, giving my personal
0: I
1: one
0: did
1: at
0: that
1: the end
0: one
1: there.
0: Time, yeah.
1: Yeah. Anyways, Diana, not your house, but where did you go that has a tree up all year?
2: I went to a doctor's office, and they have one that's, they change with the season.
1: Fun.
2: Like Halloween, Easter,
1: yeah, wait,
2: fall.
1: I love that.
0: All right, doctor's office has it. What about your house?
2: Well, I have Christmas lights up that are year-round. In the summer, I like them because my house is the only one with a covered porch, and I have those lights, and it just looks nice.
1: Right, and that's the thing is, like, oh, do they have to be called Christmas lights just because you have string lights
0: outside?
1: I love
0: string lights. Yeah, we call them string lights.
1: Let's just
0: call them
1: up
0: everywhere.
1: String lights.
0: Yeah.
1: Well, Christmas in July, let us know how you are celebrating this morning with Mix 92.9.
0: Bob August, a man in search of a celebration at all times.
3: I am.
0: He is Mr. Festive.
1: Bob, you ever give your personal phone number away on air? Because that was a close call.
3: No. But, you know, I will quiz you later on air about your Social Security number. So
1: right.
3: Be prepared.
1: Maybe I'll give your personal phone number away next time.
3: No,
1: that'll be fun.
0: And your
3: I'd much
0: shoe
3: rather
0: size.
3: Have yours.
1: We can try it out.
3: Yours will be much more fun for me. We've got traffic on 65 South through Trinity Lane driving down from the north this morning. Going to see some extra volume on 24 West at the 40 merge and on 40 West of BNA. We had an earlier stalled vehicle off to the right on 40 westbound west of Donaldson Pike. May still be there. Just a heads up with that. A little bit of traffic on 24 West out of Hickory Hollow and up through Bell and Haywood and Harding. 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Time saver traffic and weather together on the quarter hour. What's going on today? Meteorologist Marcus Bagwell at the News 2 Storm Center.
4: We have a lot more cloud cover today, but still a comfortable and tolerable day in terms of the humidity. This morning, we're starting near 70, and our highs this afternoon into the mid-80s. A stray shower not ruled out during the daytime hours, but it's actually by tomorrow morning that rain chances will pick up. I'm News 2 meteorologist Marcus Bagwell on Mix 92.9.
1: 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Thanks. 8 o'clock now, 70 degrees, and we finally know this year's theme to this Nashville Christmas tradition. Plus, try your luck this morning. 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
1: Hey, it's Hannah. 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And huge news came in yesterday as Gaylord Opryland announced their theme for this year's Ice Immersive Experience. We love this every year when they do it. And this year, Home Alone is going to be featured. And with it, of course, comes all the hijinks of Kevin McAllister. Like always, it'll feature larger-than-life hand-carved ice sculptures. There's going to be 11 different scenes this year, including a big ice sculpture that makes it look like you're walking right into the McAllister home. Wow. Yeah, see the renderings, mix929.com. This is going to open November 6th, and hotel guests can actually purchase tickets starting today. They're going to be on sale for the general public later on. And concert security is going to have to start beefing it up, asking people to look in their shoes after these launch. Fireball Whiskey just released Fireball Sneaks, which are sneakers that have a compartment to hold a flask that can hold up to 4 shots built into them. It's wild.
16: Why not?
1: The compartment's right under the tongue of the sneaker, and the flask is basically like a reusable plastic pouch. If you have babies, you know, like the little pouches that they love with the smoothies in them. So fans can enter this morning at fireballsneaks.com for a chance to purchase them, and apparently that flask is going to be available at retailers nationwide. That's what's trending on Mix 92.9.

0: Mix 92.9, that's Chicago. It's Nashville. It's the Mix Morning Show, 810 in the Music City. JN for, who is he?
1: Sean. Yeah, that's
0: and
1: his
0: Hannah
1: name.
0: And Hannah is Hannah.
1: You can really call him whatever you want, though. He'll go by whatever. Likes to be called Sean, though. Well, and here's something really exciting. Sean and I, all summer long, have been going out and crashing your workplace with our Taco Tuesdays, right?
0: I love that.
1: Thanks to our friends at Moe's Southwest Grill. However, it all ends next week. This is, wild to even think about. The summer is coming to a close, and so are our Taco Tuesdays. You have one more left to win for your office.
0: Here's what you get. You get somebody from the Mix Morning Show showing up with food. Let's see, from Moe's Southwest Grill, by the way.
1: It's going to be the adobo chicken bar, all the fixins, the black beans, the rice, the chips and salsa, of course, their queso.
0: Queso.
1: And yeah, Sean is actually going to be headed next week to bring this to you. So you got one more chance. Sign yourself up, mix929.com, and hopefully we'll be seeing you this coming Tuesday for our last Taco Tuesday.
0: We would like to bring food to you because we like doing that.
1: We do.
0: Bob August has traffic for us.
2: I do. Not nearly as appealing as food, but it does serve a purpose. We've got 40 westbound, for instance, a little bit busy driving in from the east side as you head toward the 24 merge and on through Hermitage Avenue. And got a report of a collision if you're in the Kingston Springs area on 40 westbound, heading past exit 188 Kingston Springs Road. Watch for that west of McCrory Lane. Maybe some activity on the shoulder there. If you're driving up from the southeast, looking pretty good on 24 west out of Rutherford County. A little busy heading up past 440 toward the 40 merge. Time saver traffic and weather together on the quarter hour. Let's get the forecast. How are those temperatures doing this morning? Tell us, meteorologist Marcus Bagwell at the News 2 Storm Center.
3: Thanks, Bob. It's still comfortable this morning as we're in the 60s and low 70s, but a lot more cloud cover expected today. We'll call it a mostly cloudy sky. A sprinkle or two not ruled out as temperatures climb into the mid 80s, but rain chances do pick up heading into Saturday. The heat is on starting Sunday. I'm News 2 meteorologist Marcus Bagwell on Mix 92.
0: It is a good-looking morning. Nice way to start the end of the week. 70 degrees in the Music City. 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
1: Friday!
2: It's Friday!
0: Friday is here. We're excited. We're thrilled. And that also means you got things to do.
2: Yes, we have planned out the best weekend ever for you so that you don't even have to do anything, Game.
0: That's
2: you know,
0: right.
2: It's one of the last weekends of summer before we go back to school, which is crazy to think about. Also, it's the last weekend to get in on Dino Trek at the Nashville Zoo. This is genuinely your last time. The dinosaurs are about to go extinct again. So get out there this weekend. Gotta have some nice weather. Bring the kids
0: They've
2: out.
0: They've learned nothing, have they?
2: They've learned nothing. Thing. So go check out the dinosaurs before they leave. Also tomorrow, this is going to be really fun over at Geodas Park. The Premier League is in town. Liverpool FC going to take on Sunderland AFC. These are rivals. They're going head-to-head tomorrow night in a friendly, which is cool because of the course they don't really play here often. And these are some of the most talented soccer players in the whole world. So you can go and check them out. Tickets are, of course, on sale and available for that over at Geodas Park tomorrow night. Also, T-Pac's Family Day is happening tomorrow from 1:30 to 4:30. And this is fun. It's Wizard of Oz theme. So they're going to have all different activities, treats, and live performances all, themed after Wizard of Oz characters. And it's good for the whole family to go down there for that. Murfreesboro Hot Chicken Festival is also happening tomorrow. That's running from 4 into the night, 9 o'clock at downtown Murfreesboro Square. There's a competition going on for People's Choice, Best in the Borough, also the hottest of the hot. And don't worry, there's going to be plenty of milk on site to help your tongue and your taste buds.
0: It's a good idea.
2: Yeah, dealing with all that hot chicken.
0: Uh-huh.
2: Also, we were talking all morning about Christmas in July. And yeah, there's a bunch of events to get into for that as well. A bar crawl is going to be happening in Midtown. It's kicking off at Live Oak. Friends in Low Places is going to have a party on the rooftop. Also, Hallmark showing Christmas movies right now if you're staying in all weekend long.
0: I have seen that going past it on their lineup.
2: So much fun.
0: Whoa, man.
2: I love that they're bringing it back for Christmas in July. So you can get all the details on everything going on this weekend, mix929.com. It's under the Mix Morning Show's Best Weekend Ever calendar. And you already know that's brought to you by our friends at Old South.
0: All right, Bob August checking on the traffic for us.
3: Okay, oh, that's it? All right.
0: That's all I got.
3: That's all. That's
2: short and sweet.
0: I'm saving my words.
3: I was expecting a more flowery introduction.
0: And
3: okay.
0: Now here
2: and
0: he
2: here
0: is.
2: And here he is, Mr. America,
0: the king
2: everybody.
0: Of traffic. The all-seeing, the all-knowing, sage and soothsayer of traffic.
2: Make way for Prince Ali.
0: It's America's sweetheart, Bob August.
3: That is much better.
0: Thank you.
2: We'll get
0: I'm
2: that
0: sorry,
2: into production
0: we're out of time. It's time for the
3: we're
0: weather.
3: That's it. We'll be back after this. We've got traffic coming from the east on 40 west of the airport through the 24 merge and busy on 65 south through to 24 and Trinity Lane. Luckily, not much to tell you about. Maybe a little bit of traffic if you're on the west side. We had an earlier collision reported on 40 westbound near Kingston Springs Road. So heads up there that may be off to the right. Time saver traffic and weather together. Let's get the forecast. Sounds pretty good. Meteorologist Marcus Bagwell at the News 2 Storm Center.
4: We have a lot more cloud cover today, but still a comfortable and tolerable day in terms of the humidity. This morning, we're starting near 70, and our highs this afternoon into the mid-80s. A stray shower not ruled out during the daytime hours, but it's actually by tomorrow morning that rain chances will pick up. I'm News 2 meteorologist Marcus Bagwell on Mix 92.9.
2: Hey, it's Hannah. This is what's trending. Well, Sumner County announced about last week that they're doing this, and now Robertson County and Cheatham County schools are following suit. School lunch costs are being raised in order to keep their program sustainable. So this is actually Robertson County's first meal price change in 14 years.
0: Really?
2: Luckily enough, it's not too drastic. So student lunches are going to go up 25 cents and staff lunch up 50 cents. Over in Cheatham County, they made a similar move. Student lunch going to now cost $4, adult lunch $6. So they're also encouraging families to look into their free and reduced lunch programs to see if they qualify. Details for that, mix929.com. And the road ahead just got a bit more tricky for a local football star, Diego Pavia. So after going undrafted, then getting invited to practice with the Ravens minicamp, the Heisman Trophy finalist was waived yesterday before the start of training camp. So the future isn't clear for Diego as of now, but if I had to guess, he's probably probably going to try to get on another team's training camp roster here in any day. Details, mix929.com on that. And Olivia Rodrigo's got a line of new merch on the way, and this is really cool what she did to make it a reality. She actually linked up with 10 women who run small-owned Etsy shops to create different beaded jewelry, bookmarks, flower crowns, hair clips, and more ahead of her first ever Daisy Chain Fields Festival, which is an all-women's festival. So the collection's going to be available on Etsy, also in person at the festival later this summer if you're attending. That's what's trending on Mix 92.9.
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0: 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Hey there, Jay in for Sean, and Hannah is here, and it's Friday, and we're ready for the weekend to get started.
1: Yes, I can't believe we finally made it to Friday. It's looking like it's going to be a pretty nice weekend, too.
0: Yep.
1: The weather should be pretty good.
0: That's okay.
1: That's all right. We'll take it. We'll take it.
0: What you going to do with your time? 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
1: Oh, yeah. Plan it out. 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Our best weekend ever calendar is up there now, and it is just running down all of the fun events that you're not going to want to miss out for one of your last weekends of summer here.
0: How can that
1: in
0: happen?
1: 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Ooh, and while you're there, remember our $1,000 minute comes back Monday morning, so sign yourself up. We'll talk to you then with Mix 92.9.
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27: Big day at the court. Supreme Court ruling in favor of protecting women's sports, upholding state restrictions on transgender athletes in a 6-3 landmark decision.
26: In Tennessee, conservative Johnny Garrett led the fight to save girls' sports, spearheading legislation to ban biological men from competing against our daughters. Now, Garrett's running for Congress to stand with President Trump and keep on winning for Tennessee. Garrett will halt the radical left's woke agenda in Washington. No sex changes for minors. No liberal indoctrination in schools. No trans perverts in girls' locker rooms. That's why Tennessee's own Riley Gaines has endorsed Johnny Garrett, a proudly pro-Trump, pro-life Christian conservative who always put America first. Johnny Garrett for Congress.
28: I'm Johnny Garrett, candidate for Congress, and I approve this message.
26: Paid for by Johnny Garrett for Congress.
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0: 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I'm Barb Bridges, and it is Friday, which means the weekend is out in front of us with so many fun things to do. 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

0: Mix 92.9, good time right there. And it's almost Christmas in July time, right? Officially, that's tomorrow because it'll be July 25th. And that means sales everywhere. I was looking at all of the different companies that are offering different things that you can buy way in advance. And there's an advantage to it, apparently. They said it rifles Black Friday sales sometimes for what people can find for Christmas in July. And if you're doing that, well, you might be dodging some rain showers outside, so maybe it is a good shopping weekend. Just check your favorite retailers and could be a good weekend for some good deals.
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1: 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In Wilson County. Good morning, Cynthia.
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14: Breaking news from Washington, D.C. Big day at the court. Supreme Court ruling in favor of protecting women's sports, upholding state restrictions on transgender athletes in a 6-3 landmark decision.
15: In Tennessee, conservative Johnny Garrett led the fight to save girls' sports, spearheading legislation to ban biological men from competing against our daughters. Now, Garrett's running for Congress to stand with President Trump and keep on winning for Tennessee. Garrett will halt the radical left's woke agenda in Washington. No sex changes for minors. No liberal indoctrination in schools. No trans perverts in girls' locker rooms. That's why Tennessee's own Riley Gaines has endorsed Johnny Garrett, a proudly pro-Trump, pro-life Christian conservative who always put America first. Johnny Garrett for Congress.
16: I'm Johnny Garrett, candidate for Congress, and I approve this message.
15: Paid for by Johnny Garrett for Congress.
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24: weather. We have a mostly cloudy sky through the afternoon. There will be some peaks of sun, temperatures in the lower to mid 80s. Now this evening into the overnight, clouds begin to thicken up and we could have a few light showers. Keep an eye on that. The rain chance is going to pick up heading into Saturday. Some off and on scattered showers and a stray storm, but the humidity increasing Sunday. I'm News 2 meteorologist Marcus Bagwell on Mix 92.9.
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0: It's 92.9 Maroon 5 on your Friday with Love Somebody. So somebody was telling me about this the other day. If you go out to your mailbox and you're like, is somebody playing a prank on me? Not necessarily. Apparently some mail carriers have quietly begun placing a scented dryer sheet into your mailbox, and it is not a prank. It's actually to discourage like ants and paper wasps. So not everyone's convinced that it works well, but you know, if you have little pests that get into your mailbox, I don't know, a dryer sheet seems like an easy thing to try.
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0: 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Lunchtime trivia, we got it loaded up and ready to go. 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
18: Nashville weather. Increasing clouds through the afternoon. Temperatures in the low to mid 80s for today, but we will be watching the radar this evening and into the overnight. A few light showers will start to move in. Rain should pick up as we head into the day Saturday. Area showers and a couple of thunderstorms. This will keep our highs in the 80s. Slightly drier Sunday, but the heat is building Sunday into next week. I'm News 2 meteorologist Marcus Bagwell on Mix 92.9.
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0: 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And lunchtime trivia, this will make you feel good too. It's train tickets, Ascend Amphitheater, July 31st. You are ready to go to the show. Here's the question today. You are more likely to order this food on a Friday than any other day of the week. What is it? It is a good day for this. You are more likely to order this food on a Friday than any other day of the week. 737-0929. 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
10: Big day at the court. Supreme Court ruling in favor of protecting women's sports, upholding state restrictions on transgender athletes in a 6-3 landmark decision.
9: In Tennessee, conservative Johnny Garrett led the fight to save girls' sports, spearheading legislation to ban biological men from competing against our daughters. Now, Garrett's running for Congress to stand with President Trump and keep on winning for Tennessee. Garrett will halt the radical left's woke agenda in Washington. No sex changes for minors. No liberal indoctrination in schools. No trans perverts in girls' locker rooms. That's why Tennessee's own Riley Gaines has endorsed Johnny Garrett, a proudly pro-Trump, pro-life, Christian conservative who always put America first. Johnny Garrett for Congress.
11: I'm Johnny Garrett, candidate for Congress, and I approve this message.
9: Paid for by Johnny Garrett for Congress.
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0: Thanks for having us on while you're working today. 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

0: 92.9 Joan Jett right there. So Monday morning, wouldn't $1,000 come in extra handy? Then you'd feel not guilty about any of that weekend, you know, July shopping that you were doing for Christmas in July. Autumn from Columbia this morning went 7 for 10 with the Mixed Morning Show's $1,000 Minute. Michael from Portland, 5 for 10. And Jill in Franklin almost did it this week, 9 out of 10. So maybe that's you Monday morning with 10 out of 10. 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
16: We have a mostly cloudy sky through the afternoon. There will be some peaks of sun, temperatures in the lower to mid 80s. Now, this evening into the overnight, clouds begin to thicken up and we could have a few light showers. We'll keep an eye on that. The rain chance is going to pick up heading into Saturday. Some off and on scattered showers and a stray storm, but the humidity increasing Sunday. I'm News 2 meteorologist Marcus Bagwell on Mix 92.9.
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0: feel-good variety for your finally Friday. Right here at Mixology 29. Sure glad to have you along. It's your butter with a quick reminder that you probably don't even need, but 1 week till the start of a tax-free weekend. And if you've been holding off on knocking out those kiddos' back-to-school lists for that very reason, well, that makes you one smart cookie. And, of course, we want to add another layer of extra cash on hand to get them everything they need to have the best school year ever with his $250 Visa gift card. And that'll definitely put a dent in that big back-to-school list. And if you haven't dropped your name in the hat, the clock is ticking. Just look for the back-to-school banner. It's right there on the front page at Mix929.com. And best of luck.
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0: She's all set for a big show at the Listening Room Cafe August 5th. It is Lauren Daigle, part of your soundtrack for the workday on Mix 92.9. How goes it? It's butter. And taking a quick stab at news you can use. 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
22: We have a mostly cloudy sky through the afternoon. There will be some peaks of sun, temperatures in the lower to mid 80s. Now this evening into the overnight, clouds begin to thicken up and we could have a few light showers. Keep an eye on that. The rain chance is going to pick up heading into Saturday. Some off and on scattered showers and a stray storm, but the humidity increasing Sunday. I'm News 2 meteorologist Marcus Bagwell on Mix 92.9.
0: Thank you, Marcus. Pretty quiet in the weather department this afternoon. We'll call it partly sunny and 83 at Nashville's Variety Station.

0: It's the songs you can't help but sing along to while you're working. Can't fight this feeling. It's REO on Mix 92.9, Nashville's variety station. And you know, it's kind of crazy to think that summer break for the kiddos is quickly winding down before the new school year starts. But just know there's still time for a day of fun at Holiday World and Splashing Safari, who, by the way, have extended their hours. So if you and your crew are down for a little road trip, we got just the thing with a pair of tickets. Just got to get signed up, and you'll see it in the quick links section right there on the front page at mixnv29.com.
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15: Big day at the court. Supreme Court ruling in favor of protecting women's sports, upholding state restrictions on transgender athletes in a 6-3 landmark decision.
14: In Tennessee, conservative Johnny Garrett led the fight to save girls' sports, spearheading legislation to ban biological men from competing against our daughters. Now, Garrett's running for Congress to stand with President Trump and keep on winning for Tennessee. Garrett will halt the radical left's woke agenda in Washington. No sex changes for minors. No liberal indoctrination in schools. No trans perverts in girls' locker rooms. That's why Tennessee's own Riley Gaines has endorsed Johnny Garrett, a proudly pro-Trump, pro-life Christian conservative who always put America first. Johnny Garrett for Congress.
16: I'm Johnny Garrett, candidate for Congress, and I approve this message.
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0: Zombie29. How you doing? It's your butter. And all right, if you got a keyboard or your phone handy, real quick, do a search and find out what year the movie Waterworld sailed into theaters, because that year is all you need to swap us for the very last pair of tickets to see Hilary Duff next Wednesday night at the First Bank Amphitheater. And no doubt that's going to be a super fun night out with your BFF, and we'll play to win those tickets right around 5:42 on the ride home this afternoon. And here's to hoping for nothing but smooth sailing the whole way. Bob August sliding in with our first look at traffic for this finally Friday. Hello, friend.
1: Hey, butter. Good afternoon. Let's go downtown. We've got some traffic on 40 East around the South Loop this afternoon through Broadway and DeMond Green. You're busy on 24 East through 440 and Briarly. Watch for an accident on Murfreesboro Road west of Thompson Lane. We've also had a collision on 65 northbound past Vietnam Veterans Boulevard, and maybe another one up past Long Hollow Pike on the way to Louisville Highway if you're heading up through Goodloetsville. We've had a crash reported on 40 Eastbound past Old Hickory Boulevard in the Hermitage area on the way to Mount Juliet. Keep the summer fun going with July instant games from the Tennessee Lottery. 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That's Time Saver Traffic on Mix 92.9.
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16: Nashville weather. A pleasant Friday night. Mainly cloudy skies. No showers with those clouds. Temperatures near 70 for your overnight low. Now, Saturday, we do have a round of scattered showers and storms, especially in the morning, and then hit or miss showers and storms afternoon into the early evening. Daytime highs, not quite as hot. We're talking mid and upper 80s for your daytime high. I'm News 2 meteorologist Daphne DeLorean with Mix 92.9.
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0: Rico and Vince there. Happy Finally Friday, by the way. It's your butter. And one thing's for sure, every single one of us here, we're hoping we get at least two winners for the $1,000 minute this week. But as of right now, Renea Murfreesboro is the reigning champ after claiming that cash earlier this week. Had a couple of really close calls, but unfortunately no dice. But here's the deal. Sean and Hannah back for another round on Monday. And to help you slow down the clock, one of the questions and answers will be, what fish contains the highest level of omega-3 per serving? Well, that would be mackerel. So remember mackerel, and be sure to get signed up if you haven't yet right there at mix929.com. And then make sure you're locked in at 7:25 Monday for the $1,000 Minute with your official weekend kickoff loaded to the brim with all your favorite songs. That's coming up next, and Bob's back with a quick peek at the streets.
1: We are busy butter on the east side on 24 eastbound off of 40 past 440, a wreck near Briley Parkway that was in the left lane. And

0: couple of things on the north side on 65 northbound, wreck past Long Hollow Pike, and a collision on 65 southbound approaching Louisville Highway that was in the right lane. Watch for an accident coming up from the south on 65 north approaching Wedgewood, and 440 westbound has a collision reported approaching Nolensville Road. 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
35: 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And more than an hour of nonstop feel-good variety to get you home on a fine new Friday. That and traffic updates to keep you cruising. It's all straight ahead with your official weekend kickoff with the Eurythmics. Getting it started right now.

A bit of good news. We barely even scratched the surface on this thing. Smash Mouth, BB Rexha, and Club Nouveau, all raring to go. But right now, we're golden with Huntrix on Mix.

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1: Well, you know, it took all week, but you did it. We just hit 5 o'clock on a finally Friday, and sure do appreciate you saving us a spot on the ride home this afternoon with Don Henley and T-Swift getting us back into the weekend kickoff in about 20 seconds, and Bob's got the latest on traffic for you.
2: Well, we've got a bit of a slow roll as we get you home this afternoon, Butter, around the South Loop on 40 eastbound and heading down 24 through 440 in Brierley. You may see a crash on 65 north approaching Wedgwood Avenue north of 440, and we've got a wreck on 440 west approaching Nolensville Road. Watch for that off to the right shoulder. An accident causing delays on 65 south heading toward Louisville Highway, exit 98 coming down from Millersville. That may be in the right lane. On the east side, watch for a crash in Harmer to John Lebanon Road near Old Hickory Boulevard. 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

0: You can always count on Feel Good Variety for the ride home right here at Mix 92.9. And look at there. Here we are. Another awesome weekend in Middle Tennessee is officially underway. And per usual, there's a metric ton of fun waiting for you and your fam all over the place. 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Get ready to make it the best weekend ever, and I'm thinking it all starts with you snagging the last pair of Hillary Duff tickets. Rewind, straight ahead, time saver traffic right now. What you got for us, Bob?
1: Hey, Butter, we are pretty busy on 40 East around the South Loop this afternoon with a wreck eastbound 40 approaching the 65 southbound split east of Demundrian. You've got a crash off to the left shoulder there, and traffic on 24 East through 440 in Briley. Watch for a wreck on Murfreesboro Road near Pinhook Road down past Mount View. We've also got collision on Harding Place near Nolensville Road. You're busy there. And an accident on 65 South approaching Louisville Highway coming down from Millersville. Watch for that off to the right. Bob Ott's Time Saver Traffic on Mix 92.9.
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25: It was July.
24: In Indiana, 6 deaths are being blamed on the heat.
25: Hundreds die in a heat wave throughout the Midwest.
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25: 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Green Acres actress Ava Gabor dies at the age of 76.
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0: And if you've been chasing these Hillary Duff tickets all week, here's your last chance to score a pair. And all we need is that year. And if you're first with it, you're going to be off to the big show at First Bank Amphitheater on Wednesday night. 615-737-0929. 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
1: 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Who is this?
2: Hey, this is Christine.
1: Well, hello, Christine. Happy Finally Friday. How you doing?
2: I'm great. Happy Friday. It is a great Friday.
1: Yes, ma'am. You got big plans for the weekend?
2: You know what? Not a whole lot, but I'm hoping I will next Wednesday.
1: I'm hoping, too. Well, let's get right to it, Christine. We got these Hillary Duff tickets on the line. Last pair, if you got that year.
2: 1995.
3: That's right.
1: Nailed it! Hey!
2: Oh my gosh.
1: I love it when that happens. Who are you going to take with you to the big show?
2: My husband. But listen, my 15-year-old inner self is screaming right now.
1: Oh, I love it. Well, y'all are going to have a blast Wednesday night at First Bank Amphitheater. Congratulations, Christine.
2: Thank you so much. I am so excited.
1: And we're so excited for you. Of course, the winning continues on Monday. Do not move. Let you know what you're playing for. Give you that early clue. After Treat You Better, here comes Shawn Mendes on Mix 92.9.

0: Journey Home. A little Sean Mendez there. How you doing? It's your butter here. And just like that, we've wrapped up yet another week of big winning with Christine M. of Columbia. First with 1995 on the rewind and snagged the very last of those Hillary Duff tickets. Congrats again. And all next week, we got your last minute summer fun in the form of Holiday World and Splashing Safari tickets. And if you're looking to claim the first pair, sometime over the weekend, find out what year season one of Stranger Things debuted on Netflix. Again, season one of Stranger Things, and you're going to be good to go 5:42 Monday. And if you still got a ways to go before you get home, we're going to press play on a full hour of commercial-free music next as we get one last check on traffic for the week. How's it looking out there, Bob?
1: Well, we do have some clutter butter on 40 eastbound with a stalled vehicle that was in the right lane heading past Donaldson Pike. Traffic on 24 east through 440 and Briley. And watch for a wreck if you're on 8th Avenue north of 440 Parkway. We've also had a collision on Wedgwood Avenue near I-65 on the north side. An accident on Briley Parkway westbound at the ramp to Gallatin Road northbound, and traffic coming down from Millersville with a lingering wreck on 65 south approaching Louisville Highway exit 98. That's been in the right lane there. 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
23: Mainly cloudy but dry tonight. Get outside if you can for your Friday night plans. Temperatures near 70 for your overnight low. Now Saturday, not quite as hot. We're talking temps in the mid to upper 80s. We will see a round of scattered showers and storms, so keep that in mind with your weekend plans. I'm News 2 meteorologist Daphne DeLorean with Mix 92.9.
0: Thank you, Daphne. Looks like it's going to be a good finally Friday. Get out and enjoy it. We got some clouds and 82 at Nashville's Variety Station.

0: Love in the 80s, know you do too. It's Culture Club on Mix 92.9, Nashville's variety station. Happy finally Friday. Glad to have you along. It's Butter. And if you can't get enough of those 80s and 90s music, just know Friday and Saturday nights are made for you. Yep, 5 straight hours of all your favorite songs from those two giant decades. So whether you're gearing up to hit the town tonight or plan on enjoying our fantastic weather a little closer to home, we got you covered with lots of feel-good music all night long. Tony Lorino's Throwback Nation on the way next. Go have yourself a great weekend. We both know you deserve it. And I'll see you back here Monday afternoon at 2.
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